0: Lil bro, the roles ain't for you. What do you wanna be when you're older?
1: See, I wanna be a drug dealer. Go country and build a phone up.
0: Lil bro, you must be joking. How many man in the canton corporate?
1: School ain't for me.
0: I hear that, but hold it, just don't lose focus. You must have a dream or something. You just shrugged his shoulders.
1: Mumsy's broke, you know.

traitor's path could lead a stroll through a minefield. Elementary guessing where the dangers that be concealed. Take a pick and pick a plight. Toe the line on what you back of here.

didn't know that heaven would have needed a wave. Self-destruction forming cracks and stuff the presence of paper. Quantitative nature, we ain't fated for a greater truth. Qualitative distractions, all we need is more proof. Like a chicken pecks a grin.

agendas flip like acrobats. Circus of a master pushing borders on a global map. Resist like Helen Keller swinging punches at a Doberman.

cat muscle get a lipo. I got a meniscus, the hater in Kaleido. I can pop you like a bean. I can chew the whole stalk. Isolated and serene. Conversation gnawed off. I can dance, but I can do my thing. Make the canvas do a moonwalk. With the pack, he Huey P. Pop like and drop it like she working at the post office. I am what they say I am. Real bad man, used to trap cat piss in the Afghan. 300 Molly Cassidy's he got banned. Got a nigga tweaking like technology. 10 years ago, man, I wouldn't think. Summer year round. King dream fulfilling privacy. Pints of blood, sweat, and tears took a whole lot for me. I can feel it.

cut the high frequency, remove the sibilance. I do the most with the littlest. Forever, my motion is limitless. I was just diving off the boat, I'm in Switzerland. Melt the product in a bowl with a distillate. They couldn't pay me to apprentice you. I lift off, smack the plate above the rim, you ate a tennis shoe. Cutting records like the renters do. Give me the signal, I go up like the antennas do. Going up off the grid below the radar detectors. Splash the canvas, let the paint display the textures. Host a private showcase for the investors. Everything that gets left on the plate are the extras. Here, take this knife. Right now I'm cutting, I'm a laceration. Vocabulary, use words to make a fashion statement. Face covered, I'm a master sailing. Wait till the wind is blowing swift and then I cast a sailing. Jacket big enough to wrap a whaling.

0: 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When you see the red light go on, would you please state in the following order your destination, your nationality, and your full name?
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4: Happy come.
5: While violence cloaks itself in a plethora of disguises, its favorite mantle still remains sex. Violence devours all it touches, its voracious appetite rarely fulfilled. Yet violence doesn't only destroy, it creates and molds as well. Let's examine closely then this dangerously evil creation, this new breed, encased and contained within the supple skin of woman. The softness is there, the unmistakable smell of female, the surface shiny and silken, the body yielding yet wanton. But a word of caution, handle with care and don't drop your guard. This rapacious new breed prowls both alone and in packs, operating at any level, any time, anywhere, and with anybody. Who are they? One might be your secretary, your doctor's receptionist, or a dancer in a go-go

0: Mississippi Queen.
1: Oh, you know what I mean.
0: Mississippi Queen.
1: She's taught me everything. Went down around Vicksburg, around Louisiana way.
0: Cajun lady, Mississippi Queen.
1: You know she was a dancer. She moved better on wine while the rest of them dudes were getting their kicks. Boy, I beg your pardon, I was getting mine.
0: Mississippi Queen.
1: Do you know what I mean?
0: Mississippi Queen.
1: She taught me everything. The lady, she asked me if I would be her man. You know that I told her I do what I can to keep her looking pretty. Buy her dresses that shine while the rest of them dudes were meeting their friends.